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It never became a hit anywhere else. And I must admit that unless we play here, I forget the lyrics. So you help me with the lyrics, all right?

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The girls I knew had sad and sullen gray faces, with distant capers.

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0: 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New men joining all the time.
1: What's your point?
2: Shoot, man, shoot.

listening and dancing friends. For those who want it the way they like it, it's music by that dance sensation of the nation, Glenn Miller and his orchestra, playing for you once again from the Café Rouge to the Hotel Pennsylvania in New York City.

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Oh, I'd love to go out fishing in a river or a creek, but I don't enjoy it half as much

0: 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And what can I tell you? God bless you.
1: And you. Same to you.
0: Thank you.
2: Son las 10:32.

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You can help yourself, but don't take too much. Mama may have, Papa may have, but God bless the child.

We kissed in a field of white, and stars fell on Alabama last night.

Your eyes held a tender light, and stars fell on Alabama last night. I never planned in my imagination a situation

tender lights and stars fell on Alabama last night. I never planned